Since you said that you love me, I never want to lose you, my baby girl. You are so heavenly, my angel. You've made me about the happiest boy that ever came from a little old mining town. And I've certainly been round. I'm awfully glad I met you. 'Twas my lucky day, oh yes, dear, it was. Everybody's talking about us. Never thought that you'd be my baby. Loving you's the only thing I ever wanted.

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Yes, I am, girl. You are the one I wanted. Life was taunting, dreams were haunting till you came by. You made my day so nice and bright, and everything's all right. I love you. I'll just put my heart in your hands. You